0: them in a world that doesn't always see their humanity. And that's something I'm deeply proud to be able to continue to do.
1: Misson Harriman, thank you so much for what you do. And I'm excited to see what more comes out of your work and your passion for your art.
0: Thank you, sir. Thank you for having me.
2: Misson Harriman is a photographer and activist based in the UK. A new documentary called Shoot the People follows Misson as he travels around capturing global protest movements and the people behind them. You can watch it in theaters now, and it's streaming on Watermelon Plus.

0: voted one of the best protest songs of all time by Rolling Stone magazine. That's Public Enemy and Fight the Power. You're on cue.
1: Fight the power. Fight the power. We've got to fight the power.
0: I'm Jill Deacon. You're listening to Q. The 2026 Polaris Music Prize shortlist was announced just last week. 10 albums have been nominated for Canada's most prestigious music prize. Ontario's Rochelle Jordan is a first-time nominee this year. Her album, Through the Wall, was beloved by critics. She even made Pitchfork's Best New Music list. And when she came on this show to talk about the record, she talked about how it was an homage to her brother, Junior, who, when they were kids, would blast his music very loudly from his room, exposing her to many of the artists she drew inspiration from for this record. Take a listen.
2: Yeah, this record is definitely a tribute to Junior. And honestly, all the music throughout my career has been a little testament to the pieces of music that he's shown me along the way. My brother is autistic. He's about 10 years older than me, and we moved to Canada when I was quite young from England. And so he came over to Canada with two briefcases full of tapes, real cassette tapes, untitled, unnamed, just a little marking. Some of them had random names on it, but because of the autism that he has, there was OCD that comes along with that for children with special needs. And that OCD, as much as there were other issues that we dealt with as a family with him, one thing that the OCD actually touched on for him specifically was music. He was obsessed with music and playing it every single day nonstop from maybe like 9 in the morning till 10, 11 o'clock at night until he fell asleep. And he would blast it to the top volume, like deep house, gospel house records, CC Peniston, BB and CC Winans, Sounds of Blackness, Artful Dodger. Like, these are just like some of the

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The Canadian Elite Basketball League is back, bringing 10 teams, exceptional talent, and nonstop energy all season long. And here's the best part. 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

0: From CBC Toronto, partly cloudy at the moment, 21 with a humidex of 23. We expect a high of 27 today. At the moment, the air quality index is at a 5, which is a moderate risk, but it is expected to go back up into the high risk area as Canada's wildfire crisis shows no sign of easing up. In British Columbia, 45 fires are burning across the province, more than half of those starting in the last 24 hours. Meanwhile, this province is battling close to 200 fires, most in the northwest, and that means there'll be little relief from the smoke over the GTA over the next couple of days. We still have our orange warning from Environment Canada that would indicate a high risk. That is also prompting some closures from the city again today. More details can be found on our website at cbc.ca/Toronto. Forecast now for Toronto, a mix of sun and cloud, widespread smoke becoming local smoke this morning, and then widespread smoke again this afternoon. High today of 27, humidex of 32 with a very high UV index. Partly cloudy tonight, widespread smoke with a chance of showers, the risk of a thunderstorm, and a low of 21. Peterborough, we're looking at a mix of sun and cloud with local smoke late this afternoon and a high of 26. Tonight, cloudy, chance of showers, risk of a thunderstorm, low of 14.
1: I'm Jill Deacon in for Tom Power. Shania Twain is on cue today. You are in the middle of her conversation with Tom Power, which was recorded in Los Angeles. She's been talking about her new album, Little Miss Twain, that's out everywhere on the 24th of July. Shania and Tom have been talking about growing up in Timmins, finding comfort in the bush, making fires and writing songs, and about how that little girl who would perform in smoky bars in the early hours of the morning is actually still in her. Shania got her start in those bars because of her mom's belief in her talent. Her mother would always tell her she was going to be the next Tanya Tucker. Tanya was only 13 years old when she had her first huge hit in the 70s.